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1: 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Lord have mercy, everybody's here. Hey, what's going on, man? Yeah, she's at home.

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I say you look so fine that I really want to make you mine. 4, 5, 6, come on and get your kicks. Now you don't need to

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I say you look so fine that I really wanna make you mine. 4, 5, 6, come on and get your kicks. Now you don't need a